what it's like. Training colors into black and white. No one's reading all the words that I write.

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Something about those little pills and thrills, the thrills.

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Easy now, no need to go down. Easy now, no need to go down. Rock that, run that, this.

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I've always waited for the moment that you would come through my door. But this brought loneliness so far. I lay my hand unto my heart.

I know. I lay my hand unto my soul. Is this what life has got to give? Is this the dream?